friends. Ask me why I'm here, but I come here every night. Do you need to tell us something? No, I need a place to write. And as the sea of darkness forms and casts us into night, you ask me what our name was called, but I found it hard to write. One time I was impaled forlorn and thrown into a pile. I said, you know where I'm coming from, and she looked me in the eye. Lover boy, you drowned too quick, you're fading out of sight. Is it the numb density? Can't even look her in the eye. Where tiny men have been absorbed for questioning the sky. To when and where the stars were formed, glance upon this night. Light years to sit upon and paint us as we lie. And I think it's us she's wasted on, can't even look her in the eye. See, I found a new place to mourn, she asked me who died. What if there's a darker uniform, I need a place to hide. As simple as his faith had gone, the burning of the spire. And yet he still searched for warmth, but it was cold by the fire.

0: E-R.
1: I spit them country rap tunes like hee-haw. 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Take a snow for yourself, show to see he raw.

0: backwards hand. 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
1: Keep that.
0: Filling his face in the place of an angel. Bringing that bloodshot back to the table. In effect, Terran, Earthbound Hellion. Try to

From listening to records, I just knew what to do. I mainly taught myself. And, you know, I did pretty well, except there were a few mistakes, but that I made that I have just recently cleared up, you know. I'd like to just continue to be able to express myself as best as I can in history. You know, I feel like I have a lot of work to do still. You know, I'm a student of the drums. And I'm also a teacher of the drums, too.

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And it's like, it's not really me that's coming. The music's coming through me. The music's coming through. The music's coming through. The music's

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1: They say wealth is in the mind, not the pocket, but I still have that. I learned that from a very wise man. Yeah.

0: 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Just came out on Relay Records, this label that this guy in Chicago has. This is called Assembly. I'll give you three.
1: You sure?

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If you don't like the song, don't hold it against his artwork.

0: 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We're going to play one more piece. Again, James Falzone.
1: Tim Daisy and everything else.
0: Thank you to Tim Vandermark, Adrian, Lucy, and everybody here for coming and having such an amazing festival. How about a big hand for the Oka Festival? Well, you guys have a lot of festivals in the world, but I think this one's pretty special. Well, the last piece we are going to play is called Objects, and thank you so much, and please stick around. We have one final set coming up with the fest, so do stick around for that.